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0: Beautiful things that
1: SK20 17. That's Benson Boone with Beautiful Things. Before we get back to the music, I wanted to get Kim on the phone. Kim.
2: Hi, Kim.
1: Hey, Kim. Can you share that story about the kids playing road hockey with us? This is so sweet.
2: There was about a dozen kids down the block. They were getting ready to have a game of road hockey.
1: Okay.
2: And one of these little guys had Go Canada playing on his phone. And they were all standing at attention, caught at me from getting weepy.
1: Oh.
2: Now, you know, I thought, what a sweet gesture that these kids are doing. Like, Wow, it's street hockey. They're standing there at attention, oh, Canada.
1: Oh, and they wanted to make this a real game, and that's a real part of it. They made it real.
2: They really did. It's the NHL, man. But, you know, whoever these parents are, you're doing it right.
1: That's it. You got it right there. Mom and Dad did a good job with these kids. Gold star for them. You know what? We're going to hear songs we love, like Man I Need and Golden. We're also going to hear a new song that's really catching fire. Baby Doll is coming up.
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0: is so sweet. That song is so sweet. Man, I Need, Olivia Dean, 14 on SK20. October now, and there have never been more geese flying over. Let's get this quick story here from Virginia. Hey, Virginia, can you tell us about that thing that happened?
1: One crapped right on me. It was...
0: Yeah, that was the thing I wanted to ask about.
1: Like, are you kidding me? Like, what is the chances? I should have went and bought a lottery ticket.
0: They do say it's good luck when a bird poops on you.
1: I thought it was raindrops at first, and I was like, oh, no.
0: That's not rain?
1: I mean, I didn't know if I should laugh or cry. It was so funny.
0: Well, definitely laugh. It is funny. Next up, we get the new song by Taylor Swift. Patient Zero's coming up. Hang on.
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0: Taylor Swift, outside the top 10, number 11. I Knew It, I Knew You, down three spots on SK20. That one's just making its way down. Her new one will be shooting right up this chart soon. We're just getting October going. October, Thanksgiving, Halloween, decorating time. Yep, 63% of people say October's when you start to decorate for Halloween. 15% decorate the week of, and 22% love it so much they'll decorate as early as Labor Day. Next up on SK20, we'll start the top 10 songs of the week.
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0: Number four. That's Olivia Rodrigo with Drop Dead Holding at number four. Man, warm and sunny in October is what we all want. It's what farmers need. Farmers who are behind on harvest. I just want to shout out anybody listening in a combine or hauling in a truck. These warm afternoons after being able to see your breath in the morning. Boy, we're grateful for the warmth. Top three songs. This is the best time to have the radio on. We'll play the top three in Saskatchewan right after this.
1: Got something to say? Quit texting and talk.
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3: 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Number three.

0: At number three on SK20, that's Olivia Dean. So easy. So good. Before we play the top two songs, we're going to jump in this time machine, go back 14 years and listen to the song that was at number one, beginning of October 2012. Let's go.
1: Once upon a number one time.
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1: 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When?
0: It was the longest running number one of 2012, spent 9 weeks on top. This is One More Night. Here's Maroon 5.

0: SK20 number one, Dracula by Tame Impala and Jenny. After spending 3 weeks on top this summer, Dracula is our biggest hit. Let's eat a lot. Thanksgiving's coming. Let's get decorated. Halloween's on the way. It's October and the weather's been nice. I'm Tim Stone. Thanks for listening. We'll be back next weekend with a Thanksgiving edition of SK20.
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5: 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I'm Evan Bray. 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

0: Southern Saskatchewan asked, WestJet listened. They've got exactly what we need, more chances to escape the cold. Fly into warmer weather with me. 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Just arrive 2 hours early and going through security will be a breeze. You'll be waking up to palm trees before you know it. This is Kyla from YQR. Easy going to get you where you're going.
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3: 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And that means big opportunity for the people of Saskatchewan. But you know something? Opportunity doesn't just mean money in the economy. It also means options for our youth. And it's amazing to me just how invested in education Cameco is. This year, they've given $5 million to Saskatchewan Polytechnic to help build the mining lab on the new campus. And in 2025, Cameco donated $10 million to the University of Saskatchewan. Both donations focus on helping prepare northern students for workforce participation in the mining and nuclear industries and include programs like the Cameco STEM Pathways Program at the USASC Prince Albert campus and scholarships to support northern and indigenous students in their education. I'm Evan Bray. Cameco is committed to building a strong future for Saskatchewan.

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1: The biggest hits in the land of living skies.
0: Right here. We count them down.
1: You turn them up.
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0: 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And this is SK20.
1: Number 20.

0: SK 2017, that's Benson Boone with Beautiful Things. Before we get back to the music, I wanted to get Kim on the phone. Kim.
1: Hi, Kim.
0: Hey, Kim. Can you share that story about the kids playing road hockey with us? This is so sweet.
1: There was about a dozen kids down the block. They were getting ready to have a game of road hockey.
0: Okay.
1: And one of these little guys had Bo Canada playing on his phone. And they were all standing at attention. Caught him even getting weepy.
0: Oh.
1: Now, you know, I thought, what a sweet gesture that these kids are doing. Like, Wow, it's street hockey. They're standing there at attention to Oak Canada.
0: Oh, and they wanted to make this a real game, and that's a real part of it. They made it real.
1: They really did. It's the NHL, man. But, you know, whoever these parents are, you're doing it right.
0: That's it. You got it right there. Mom and Dad did a good job with these kids. Gold star for them. You know what? We're going to hear songs we love like Man I Need and Golden. We're also going to hear a new song that's really catching fire. Baby Doll is coming up.
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0: It's so sweet. That song is so sweet. Man, I Need, Olivia Dean, 14 on SK20. October now, and there have never been more geese flying over. Let's get this quick story here from Virginia. Hey, Virginia, can you tell us about that thing that happened?
1: One crapped right on me. It was...
0: Yeah, that was the thing I wanted to ask about.
1: Like, are you kidding me? Like, what is the chances? I should have went and bought a lottery ticket.
0: They do say it's good luck when a bird poops on you.
1: I thought it was raindrops at first, and I was like, oh, no.
0: That's not rain?
1: I didn't know if I should laugh or cry. It was so funny.
0: Well, definitely laugh. It is funny. Next up, we get the new song by Taylor Swift, Patient Zero's coming up. Hang on.
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0: Taylor Swift, outside the top 10, number 11. I Knew It, I Knew You, down three spots on SK20. That one's just making its way down. Her new one will be shooting right up this chart soon. We're just getting October going. October, Thanksgiving, Halloween, decorating time. Yep, 63% of people say October is when you start to decorate for Halloween. 15% decorate the week of, and 22% love it so much they'll decorate as early as Labor Day. Next up on SK20, we'll start the top 10 songs of the week.
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0: Number 7, up 2 spots. Stella Lefty, Boston, SK20, rising. That one's going up. Do you feel like eating more when the fall lands? 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Mashed, roasted, baked, scalloped, finished with an apple crisp. Let's eat. It's fall. It's October. Let's go. Soon, you'll hear Cameron Whitcomb with Kingdom of Fear and Bruno Mars next.
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8: 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Number 3.

0: At number three on SK20, that's Olivia Dean. So easy. So good. Before we play the top two songs, we're going to jump in this time machine, go back 14 years and listen to the song that was at number one, beginning of October 2012. Let's go.
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1: 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When?
0: It was the longest running number one of 2012, spent 9 weeks on top. This is One More Night. Here's Maroon 5.

0: SK20 number one, Dracula by Tame Impala and Jenny. After spending 3 weeks on top this summer, Dracula is our biggest hit. Let's eat a lot. Thanksgiving's coming. Let's get decorated. Halloween's on the way. It's October and the weather's been nice. I'm Tim Stone. Thanks for listening. We'll be back next weekend with a Thanksgiving edition of SK20.
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Just a beautiful song from Ed Sheeran. That is Thinking Out Loud. Good morning. Happy Saturday. It's Wheels. Nothing better than the weekend. And then when you look at Monday's forecast, sunshine and 23, lots to smile about. Let's get into it. We got Olivia Rodrigo, Z99.

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From Toy Story 5, Taylor Swift's I Knew It, I Knew You. Will she take over the top spot on the charts from Ella Langley with her new Patient Zero song? We should find out early next week. No matter what happens, some great music. Hey, I'm Wheels. Crank it up. We got Britney. It's Oops, I Did It Again.

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This will fade eventually. 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

You know, certain songs just bring you back. Waves California is one of them. So good. Hey, thanks for hanging out. I'm Wheels. Today is another Rollcall Radio Free Admission Day at the Mackenzie Art Gallery. So if you haven't been there in a little while today, walk in absolutely free. Check out all the galleries. Soak it all in. Some great exhibits there. Here's Olivia Dean.

0: Finger 11, Z99. You know, we've had some great concert announcements all year long. Most recently, Megan Maroney headlining Country Thunder next year. Just a little heads up. Next week, we got a few more concert announcements. You're not going to want to miss it. That's all I'm going to say. Some great artists coming to hang out. Here's Olivia Rodrigo's Vampire.
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Gotta love Jimmy Eat World. 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It's Wheels. 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
3: Well, we don't know who this year's Super Bowl halftime performer will be, but a lot of people are putting money down on Miley Cyrus. She gave us a brand new song, and I think it pumps. Let me know how it makes you feel. This is Miley Cyrus, Bass Persuades.
4: Let's go.

That is Miley Cyrus. Bass Persuades. Got some great energy to it. Will we see her at this year's Super Bowl halftime show? Right now, she's the betting favorite, but still, we have no idea. If that song made you feel something, let me know, for better or for worse. 306-936-9999. Always curious about your feedback on the music we play. Hey, happy Saturday. I'm Wheels. We got Dua Lipa. Zed.

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That piano, it's iconic. It's 1,000 miles for your Saturday. Hey, we got some great weather coming on Monday. Sunshine and 23. We're still battling those mosquitoes, though. Mama mia, aren't they bad? This guy was the Entertainer of the Year at the Canadian Country Music Awards. We're talking about Cameron Whitcomb. Here's Quitter.

Charlotte Cardin, Z99. I know the Riders played last night, but don't forget tomorrow at Libel Field, your undefeated and division-leading Regina Thunder play their last regular season game. That is at Libel Field, hosting the Calgary Colts. Kickoff at 1 o'clock for that one.

One of the biggest songs right now, that is Stella Lefty with Boston. And I know there's a lot of controversy with her music because people are saying that she's ripping off other artists and borrowing things. You can hear it in that song, Noah Kahan's Stick Season. The intro is almost identical, but I like it. I think she's got a really cool voice. Just listen to her album the other day. She's a star. Hey, I'm Wheels. Happy Saturday. It's time for Daniel Powder, Z99.

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I mean, you want to talk about a great song. It's right there. Tracy Chapman's Give Me One Reason. I'm glad you're here. It's Wheels. Hey, maybe you want to see a new movie this weekend. Well, there's one at the Kramer IMAX. Very controversial. We're talking about Tom Cruise in Digger. Critics saying this movie is awful. Digger fighting back saying, listen, forget the critics. Decide for yourself. Come see it and let us know what you think. It sounds very polarizing. I might try and sneak away and check it out this weekend. If you've seen it, so curious what you think. 306-936-9999. What did you think of Tom Cruise in Digger? Right now, it's time for Alex Sampson. Really nice song. This is Misery.

0: 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They've got exactly what we need, more chances to escape the cold. 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This is Kyla from YQR. Easy going to get you where you're going.
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3: Hi there. What caller number am I?
2: You're caller number 9.
3: You're kidding me.
2: Who's this?
3: It's Ryan Wilson.
2: Ryan Wilson, how are you feeling this morning?
3: Well, fantastic. Now I can't believe it. This is crazy. I've tried for years. I've never got through.
4: Okay, Ryan, do you have a goal in mind?
3: Well, I'd like to get up to at least $1,000.
2: All right.
3: I won't even consider stopping less than 500, so.
4: And when the banker hears that, you know he wants to play some games.
2: Here's the first 3 vaults.
5: $41. $77. $99.
3: Well, the great one, Gretzky, that's not even $100 yet, but let's keep going.
2: Thankfully, the banker finally smartened up.
5: $508.
3: Well, that's a little unnerving because usually a lot of times up those big jumps, there could be a buzzer after, but
2: all right.
3: I'm just like still in shock, I think, that I got through.
2: Okay. Do you want to risk $508 in vault number 5 and go to vault number 6?
3: Yes, please.
4: Oh, poor Ryan Wilson. Waited years to play. This was his moment. Could have had $508. But wasn't meant to be. But you know what, Justin? I know he had fun.
0: Your next chance.

That bass line, undefeated, Sabrina Carpenter, Z99. Hey, this afternoon, the Oktoberfest continues at the German Club. In fact, this afternoon specifically, it's a free, family-friendly October Kinderfest. Kids invited to come hang out, have a great time. This evening, around 6 o'clock, that's when the adult-only portion continues. Really cool event. Go support the German Club. Lots happening there. And some decent weather for it, too. We're going to get into some Jelly Roll. This is Need a Favor.

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1: 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Oh, yeah. I had to weigh in on the conversation.
2: 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Is it a relapse if it's just a drink? A

How good is that song? Bruno Mars, I Just Might. It's Wheels. You've got about an hour left to head down to Patfiaco Plaza for the outdoor farmers market. The gardens have been pulled. There's tons of produce you can stock up for Thanksgiving, which, if you look at the calendar, 1 week from Monday, it's coming real quick. Love that farmers market. How about some Nickelback? We're going old school. This is How You Remind Me. Never

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1: She was so good when she was here in August. That is Devin Cole, Z99. Hey, a reminder, today is Rolco Radio Free Admission Day at the McKenzie Art Gallery. 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Worth doing. That place always changing and so many good exhibits. Go check it out. Thinking about Chapel Roan, she owes us a concert here in Saskatchewan at some point in the future. It's time for Pink Pony Club.

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0: 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Turn up.

Great song from Avril. That is I'm With You. It's Wheels. Time for one of the biggest songs ever. In fact, it is the biggest song ever. Ella Langley's Choosing Texas, 24 weeks straight, top of the charts. Never been done before. Will she get 25? We'll find out next week. Here's Choosing Texas, Z99. Just

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0: Toy Story 5, that is Taylor Swift, Z99, it's Wheels. I hope you're feeling good. We've got another great fall day today. Not too hot, not too cold. We'll take it, but looking toward Monday. We're in the 20s Monday and Tuesday. We've got lots of great sunshine left and heat, and we love that. And of course, Thanksgiving coming a week from Monday, lots in store. And if you need to pick me up, we got a song for you right now that's going to pump you up, give you goosebumps, and you probably know every single lyric. I'm talking about Eminem's Lose Yourself.
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Jay Biebs, Ed Sheeran, that is I Don't Care. A lot of people want to see Justin Bieber at the Super Bowl halftime show. Will it happen? We should find out soon. They usually announce it the middle of the season. I think he'd be great, honestly. So good. Hey, it's Wheels. Time for a guy who rocked Country Thunder this summer. And this song, listen to every single lyric and let me know if you relate. It's Cam Whitcomb's Kingdom of Fear.

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2: Well, Wheels, when it comes to Zed99's $25,000 Break the Bank, wherever you are, you hear that cue to call, you just got to get in. Like this morning's player, Kahala Morris.
3: I am just currently in line for Zed99. I'm currently at Tim Hortons. Sorry, I was just excited. My phone's at 1%, so I'm just looking around for a charger, too. I didn't think I'd be the caller today. Oh, it's working. Okay, I got a charger.
4: Oh,
3: today.
4: Good. Kahala, you're caller number 9.
2: You're playing Break the Bank this morning.
3: Yay! I'm so excited. Wow.
5: We found out she wasn't alone. Her dad was in the car with her and her 4-year-old daughter, Jedekiah. It's a family affair this morning. We're going to pick it up in vault number 2.
0: $188.
3: That's pretty good, but I want to keep going.
5: Kahala, your dad's in the car. Is he giving you any advice while you're playing Break the Bank?
3: Yes, he is.
5: He's obviously saying go.
3: Yes.
5: All right.
2: It's never a bad idea to trust dad wheels, and they kept going and going.
0: $213. $303. $492.
3: Wow, that's like almost $500.
5: So far, so good, Kahala.
3: Okay, I'm going to keep going.
5: Is your dad on board with you, too?
3: Yes.
5: Yeah. All right.
3: Come on.
2: Kahala Morris, you are risking $492 in vault number 6. Here is vault number 7.
0: $580.
3: Oh, I wish
6: you
3: keep going.
6: Wow, you hit 7, right?
3: Yeah. I think I'm going to stay because I did hit my number. I'm going to lock it in.
5: A father's wisdom will never steer you wrong. Kahala's father guiding her to $580. But
2: did she end up missing out on a big payday today, Wheels? Let's check the next vault.
3: Wow.
2: It's a perfect play for the biggest winner of this season. Congrats to Kahala Morris, $580 richer.
0: Your next chance.

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1: Well, Taylor Swift never sleeps, and the Swifties are going crazy trying to decode the latest music video for this song, Patient Zero. Part of the encore part of the Life of a Showgirl album. Four new songs. This is the first single, Patient Zero.

That is Taylor Swift's Patient Zero. If you're a Swiftie, I need your attention. I'm hearing from Swifties on both sides of this. Half of them seem to hate it. 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If you're a Swiftie, I need you to break the tie, 306-936-9999. What do you think of Taylor Swift's Patient Zero? Hey, it's Wheels. I'm so glad you're here. We got a good Saturday, and it gets better now that Shawn Mendes is singing.

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crazy to think that they were at Country Thunder just a few years ago. Def Leppard, Z99. I'm glad you're here. Tweels, we got lots going on this Saturday. The new Tom Cruise movie, Digger, is playing at the Kramer IMAX. Oktoberfest on right now at the German Club. And, of course, Rocker Radio Free Admission Day at the Mackenzie Art Gallery. It's time for Bruno Mars.

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2: 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Let's pick it up in vault number three.
3: $373.
4: Ooh, okay.
2: We can buy shoes with that. Maybe for all three kids.
4: Oh, gosh. My sister just messaged me.
2: And?
4: And said, keep going. The whole family is listening.
2: Oh.
4: That's a big jump, and usually big jumps, I think, are a sign to stop. But I'll regret it if I don't do it, so I'm going to go again.
5: And she did go again, and again. Here's what happened in vault number five.
3: $495.
2: Okay. How you feeling? You nervous?
4: I'm very nervous. My brother-in-law just texted me, said 500 is pretty good.
5: Oh, brother-in-law. Boring. Now, put yourself in her shoes. You've got $495 just sitting there. Your brother-in-law says, take it. If you get this wrong, he's going to hold that over your head for the rest of your life. But if you get it right, Wheels, you don't give that guy a penny of your winnings.
4: One more. Let's go.
2: One more time. Hope your seatbelt is buckled, Nikki. Here is vault number six.
4: No! Oh, man. I'll never hear the end of that from my brother-in-law.
3: Your next.

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1: The biggest hits in the land of living skies.
0: Right here. We count them down.
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1: SK2017, that's Benson Boone with Beautiful Things. Before we get back to the music, I wanted to get Kim on the phone. Kim.
2: Hi, Kim.
1: Hey, Kim. Can you share that story about the kids playing road hockey with us? This is so sweet.
2: There was about a dozen kids down the block. They were getting ready to have a game of road hockey.
1: Okay.
2: And one of these little guys had Go Canada playing on his phone. And they were all standing at attention, caught him even getting weepy.
1: Oh.
2: Now, you know, I thought, what a sweet gesture that these kids are doing. Like,
1: oh.
2: Wow, it's street hockey. They're standing there at attention to Oak Canada.
1: Oh, and they wanted to make this a real game, and that's a real part of it. They made it real.
2: They really did. It's the NHL, man. But, you know, whoever these parents are, you're doing it right.
1: That's it. You got it right there. Mom and Dad did a good job with these kids. Gold star for them. You know what? We're going to hear songs we love, like Man I Need and Golden. We're also going to hear a new song that's really catching fire. Baby Doll is coming up.
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10: 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Come to Ochapoways Petro Canada, near Cindercreed on Highway 1 East, the happiest gas station ever.
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0: just so sweet. That song is so sweet. Man, I Need, Olivia Dean, 14 on SK20. October now, and there have never been more geese flying over. Let's get this quick story here from Virginia. Hey, Virginia, can you tell us about that thing that happened?
1: One crapped right on me. It was...
0: Yeah, that was the thing I wanted to ask about.
1: Like, are you kidding me? Like, what is the chances? I should have went and bought a lottery ticket.
0: They do say it's good luck when a bird poops on you.
1: I thought it was raindrops at first, and I was like, oh, no.
0: That's not rain?
1: I didn't know if I should laugh or cry. It was so funny.
0: Well, definitely laugh. It is funny. Next up, we get the new song by Taylor Swift, Patient Zero's coming up. Hang on.
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0: Taylor Swift, outside the top 10, number 11. I Knew It, I Knew You, down three spots on SK20. That one's just making its way down. Her new one will be shooting right up this chart soon. We're just getting October going. October, Thanksgiving, Halloween, decorating time. Yep, 63% of people say October is when you start to decorate for Halloween. 15% decorate the week of, and 22% love it so much they'll decorate as early as Labor Day. Next up on SK20, we'll start the top 10 songs of the week.
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